0: 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This is from Jungle, and it really is good to hear Jungle back. 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

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Now you do what they told ya. Now you do what they told ya. Now you do what they told ya.

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Don't forget, every Saturday night, 8:30 and 9:30 is when you will always hear next week's big Power Play.